outside. Area 37 Ember Lane, West Deer, Station 8, Northfire 2, 2027.

0: right, you can put me out in the area.
1: 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This thing is coming from down on Benjamin Street.
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0: 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It's contained. There's no issue there.
1: Sorry, copy. I'm sure you clear.

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0: County 217 engine. One's on scene. Two-story structure. Nothing evident from exterior. Crews investigating.
1: Right. Copy. 217 engine on the scene. Two-story. Nothing evident. Out investigating. 2100.
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0: County 217 chief will have command.
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0: County, Joanne Street Command. You can downgrade all units to non-emergency.
1: All units proceed into Joanne Street, O'Hara Township, and proceed non-emergent 2103.
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2: County, Joanne Street Command.
1: Command, go ahead.
2: Has it been isolated to the ground wire, not being connected, or in the process of reconnecting? We can put all units back in except 217 engine.
1: All units for Joanne Street, for 217 Chief, all units can go back in service. 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

0: County, Joanne Street Command. Everything's been isolated. They're going to fix the problem. Command terminated. All units back in.
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1: Blown on exit going southbound.

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0: I'm complaining of a head injury from airbag deployment.
1: One with a head injury.
0: Yeah, at least in the airbag deployment, both driver and passenger side, need one for an eval at least.

0: sounding flag, come in.
1: Good.
0: Hey, Taylor, I'm going to need a PSP to be notified of a tow for this car, too.
1: Yeah, they're on the way. I'll let them know on time.
0: That should do, thank you. It's a Nissan Murano.
2: County 24, getting out.

County Swag. Come on.

Marshall fire alarm activation, 535 Keystone Drive, Marshall Township at Canton. Activation location just says zone 2, nothing specific than a general fire alarm. 8512 at 112.

to assist us with lifting 175 North Avenue, Bellevue Borough. EMS on scene for a 56-year-old female cell. Asking for a fire department for assistance. 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

3-11 Ranch, Offer from Township. On that.

First responder hotel E0, number 9, Elm Street, Bellacres. For an 83-year-old male, unknown status. Daughter's calling in, says she can see him down on the camera in the driveway. Unsure of conscious breathing. 30739 alerted at 534.

Standard ETO 449 Mount Vernon Drive in Shaler Township. Being 82 male, difficulty breathing with chest pain. 49 QRS alerted North EMS response 55.

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Emergency vehicle access.

Potomac Channel, Special Attention Station 108. Dakota Avenue and Forest Avenue. Sections will be closed till approximately noon today. Was not an access.

350 Border Street in Chestwick,

natural gas leak. Construction crew struck a gas line. Scorpions, 6179, Route 8, Township will be outside. Stay tuned.

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Station 241, second alert.

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1: Copy, Chief. I believe this alarm came at the same time yesterday morning.
0: Affirmative. I'm on the phone with the key holder right now.

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0: I'm out on Center Avenue. I got nothing showing. Looks like audible alarm, nothing visual.
1: Copy. 102, Lieutenant, on scene. Nothing evident this time. Audible alarm going off. Your chief said he was on the phone with the key holder.
0: Yeah, I copied that.
1: Okay.
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1: Center Avenue Command.
0: We checked the building out. We have a key holder. We're going to have them have alarm company respond to check it out. You can put everybody back in. Command terminated.
1: All right, everybody returning. Command terminated. Nothing found. 848.
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0: County 5071.
1: Yeah.
0: Robert, I'm en route to the scene. Police are there. Can you check with the police dispatcher and just to confirm? I think was blowing off gas in the area. That might be what it's

0: 06 F1.
1: Alright, I spoke with the dispatcher. They were blowing gas up off at the middle school, but also stated that there was like a leak at the BP station earlier in one of their propane tanks, so maybe that's what they were smelling. Everything's okay there now. She confirmed that.

0: 25061. Just told me at the Hampton Middle School you can return 329. I'll be out talking to the gas company. What you said.
1: Okay, hey, it's at 329. Return for 50671. He doesn't confirm it at 53.

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Country Club Road will be closed between Blackburn and Bigger Hollow Road until Furnace. 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
2: One road over, one block in the two lane northbound. We'll get an update, man.
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2: Yeah, affirmative. They're in route 103. Didn't answer.
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2: Yep.
1: No. 148, would you guys get here? Just take up position behind the Avalon police car. Stay in that lane. 103, when you get here, if you're coming down OR, you can take up the same position as 148. If not, you can put the Sunoco log.
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North EMS, 110 46.

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1: 11-4.

quantity to 584 Pitt Street, Springville Manor Apartments, Apartment 2. It's going to be 70 male general weakness, T73 Kira, North AMS response 1107.

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One male Singapore episode now conscious, 261 QRS alerted, North EMS.

first responder to 408 in Drive, Ross Township, for a 65 muscle stroke. 247 QRS, North EMS response, 1143.

report of an oven on fire at a residence, 45 Woodhill Drive, Township. Stations 289, 8890 along 175. Response fire ops 2, 1203.

for Woodhill. Once he state the fire is extinguished, however, the minor smoke condition in the residence at 1204.

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It's actually Alvina Healthcare, 9000 Brooktree. 70 males working outside near Sydney. 228 QRS alerted. It'll be a North EMS response at 1258.

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1: 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All right. T-16, just be advised, the alarm has actually gone off at 208, but the person over here is saying there's nothing happening, so I'm not sure what the issue is. That came from an actual

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County, what's the DAB? We have a call, and we also have a fire police captain on the scene. It's concerned.

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0: Subject.

Runner, East 080, 730 Stanley Avenue, Springville, Township. 64-year-old male, difficulty breathing with a history of COPD. 315 QRS, responding EMS, 1414.

0: County, 182 then.
1: Route 6241, Institute. Please check that road, ain't nothing between West Gibsonia Road. Your description, proceed in.
0: Yeah, County, 241 safety on the, nothing fine.
1: Safety. There was a lot of effect. You got your beeper on and your portable. Try again, please.
0: Yeah, kind of. 41 safety. On scene, nothing found. They probably disregard all units.
1: All right, copy. All units for William Flanow, your return of service. Nothing found, 1526.

First responder detail, he's at the Citizens Bank, 8050 Peebles Road, town of McAllister, in the parking lot. 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

incident on an airbag deployed in the area of Pittsburgh, 5360 William Flynn Highway, 241 to respond on fire 2.

0: 390 squad is going to be on this accident. 241 engine 1. 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
0: Copy. It seems to be a single vehicle, southbound lanes, in the fast lanes.

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0: 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I'll hold traffic up.
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I passed out. I'm not alert. 40 acre, responding MS, 247.

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